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Corin Bailey Rae, who recently made a bit of a comeback, actually. She had a new single released because, you know, she was really young when she released that song, Put Your Records On. I tell you who's making a bit of a comeback as well. It's Duffy. I know. Good to see her back, actually. And back in the limelight. We've missed you, Duffy. Right, this is Dua Lipa now. All the ladies that we're talking about. Break My Heart. It's BFBS.

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1: I had no choice but to hear you. You stated your case.

By the way, Madonna in the lineup for our Fresh New Music this week. Have you seen the Graham Norton interview with Madonna? I don't know what to make of her. I don't know whether I like her. I don't know whether she's just a bit different, because she is, isn't she, really? Yeah, I don't know. You can go and watch it on BFS TV on Catch Up. It is available for you. I watched that on Friday. And, yeah, I think she comes across quite well, actually. And obviously, she's got a good rapport with Graham.

0: With just moments to go in their last 16 clash, it's Belgium 4, USA 1. Folarin Balogun started for the USA in their World Cup last 16 tie against Belgium after his one-match ban was suspended. That's after Donald Trump said he called FIFA's president about the red card given to him in the previous round.
1: I asked for a review because I didn't think it was a foul. I thought it was two great athletes that crashed into each other and got entangled. That was not a guy punching somebody in the face or anything that, you know, would be different.
0: Belgium has threatened further action against football's governing body, who says its judicial organizations operate autonomously. European chiefs say the decision is incomprehensible and unjustifiable. The former Defence Secretary John Healey has blamed Treasury for refusing to allow higher defence spending, claiming it was in denial about the UK's commitment to NATO. Speaking to Radio 4's Political Thinking podcast, Mr. Healey, who quit his cabinet role after a battle over a long-delayed military spending plan, described the moment he quit.
2: The certainty was recognising that we faced rising demands on defence, growing threats, increasing commitments we were rightly making for Britain to lead allies. And in those circumstances, the funding proposed by the Treasury and by Number 10 to support the Defence Investment Plan just fell well short. And I knew I had to take a stand.
0: The Duke of Sussex will find out today if he's won a High Court case against the Daily Mail's publisher. The 11-week trial also heard claims from other celebs, including Sir Elton John and his husband David Furnish, against Associated Newspapers Limited. It denies unlawful information gathering, including alleged voicemail interception, landline tapping and deception. The massive funeral procession for Iran's former supreme leader will move from the capital to other cities in Iran. Hundreds of thousands of people lined the streets of Tehran yesterday to publicly mourn Ayatollah Ali Khamenei. He and four members of his family were killed at the start of the US-Israel war in February. Parts of the UK are entering a third heat wave in as many months, although temperatures aren't expected to break records this time. Parts of southern England are likely to see highs of around 32 degrees Celsius today, which could rise to 35 over the weekend. Met Office forecaster Aidan McGiven says other places will get hotter too.
3: For northern parts of the UK, of course, we haven't started the week with a heat wave. Far from it. There's been a lot of cloud and some outbreaks of rain. But the high pressure that is bringing the hot sunshine in the south, well, that's going to extend more widely across the UK from the middle of the week.
0: Rail passengers are being told to check for heat-related problems before travelling. That's the latest. I'm Vijay Alice.
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Prince and the new power generation, of course, and Money Don't Matter tonight. By the way, you know you've got the ABBA Voyage thing with the holograms of ABBA. I think they should do it with artists like Prince. He would just be amazing at that. I see that Elton John has reportedly signed a multi-million dollar deal with the Hard Rock for a permanent hologram residency in Las Vegas as well. But he's not dead yet. Maybe they should just limit it to people that have passed away. Anyway, Prince, he would just be great. Can somebody just come up with that idea? I'm just planting the seed, but, you know, come back to me for all the royalties. Natalie Cole, it's Pink Cadillac next.

Well, that's nearly it from me. I've got you one more song to play. To the news headlines, Aztec Camera and Oblivious. And also, Jess Bracey will be joining you after the news. And Joe Carden on today, talking with Kath Brazier about your military sport. All that to come then. You have a great day, and I will catch you much later.

remember when this song first came out, when Harry Styles announced he was going to go solo and then release this. And I was like, this is not what I expected at all from Art Hazard, but I absolutely love it. And I'm very jealous if you have been able to go to any of the Harry Styles gigs over the last couple of weeks. I can imagine it is just so, so incredible. Plus Shania Twain, like, what an icon. Anyways, I'm going to stop fangirling now. How's it going? It is Jess Bracey with you. Right across the forces world. Hope you are keeping safe and well. If you're joining us in Gibraltar, in Germany, across the UK, out in Estonia on Operation Cabrit. Got music on the way from Madison Avenue, BB Rexha. But how do you fancy getting involved with our latest survey to be in with a chance of winning some online shopping vouchers, which is always so good heading into the summer holidays. You might want to buy some toys for the garden, maybe. Or you've got a nice birthday celebration coming up that you want to treat yourself. 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It's so good to hear what matters to you. 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

Teddy Swims and Mr. Know-It-All on BFBS, the Forces Station now. Sailors, soldiers and aviators have taken part in a military parade and Thanksgiving service in the City of London, recognising the long record of West Indian service in Britain's Armed Forces. The service

Katy Perry and Raw. This is BFBS The Forces Station. Good morning. How are you? 6 minutes past seven. It's Tuesday morning. My name is Jacob Dyer. I'm with you till 10 live across the Rock of Gibraltar. Thanks for hanging out this morning and just having a little look at your weather. It's going to be largely clear and sunny today with a little bit of some low cloud drifting inland at times, reaching 29 degrees today. Get your factor 50 on.

0: Little trip down memory lane for your Tuesday morning, taking us back to 1989. It's Sydney Youngblood playing here on BFBS Gibraltar. It's Jacob Dyer with you until 10 this morning. Hope you're doing all right. Now, it is set to be a big week for the Royal Gibraltar Regiment Band as they have two concerts taking place, one tomorrow and the other on Friday. WO1 Bandmaster Andy Burkett and the band Sergeant Major Rafael Gonzalez joined me in the studio, and they told me about a band that is visiting who are going to be joining them during the concerts.
1: We have a band over from the UK, the Northwood Headquarters Royal Navy Volunteer Band, and they specialise in big band music, big band swing. Their musical director, Colour Sergeant Simon Badge, got in touch with me last year actually and said, you know, can we come over and do some big band music? I was like, yes, absolutely, because I'm personally very, very passionate about big band swing. Got some rehearsals, and then the Northwood Band with a couple of guests from the Royal Gibraltar Regiment Band are going to be doing a concert on Wednesday at the Outdoor Theatre at the Alameda Gardens, which is a beautiful setting. And then on Friday we have another joint concert with the whole of the Gibraltar Regiment Band and the Northwood Naval Volunteer Band. It's going to be a programme of swing, and that is in the Holy Trinity Cathedral.
0: So what is big band music? Because you mentioned that term a couple of times and I'm not sure what it is.
1: Okay, so big band music is, well, it originated in the 1930s and 40s in America. It's kind of jazz music. It has a swing. It's very loud, very energetic, lots of trumpets, trombones, saxophones and rhythm section. And it's just a really fun and exciting kind of music. Obviously been around for a long time, lots of different permutations, lots of different styles. And on Friday, in fact, we're going to be going from the 1930s up to the present day and sort of doing a little bit of music from each different sort of pocket of big band music.
0: And what does it mean to you when you do have a visiting band?
2: Well, it's always a challenge in a way, because

0: is we have to perk up to standards. It's always great to be able to bounce off musicians. It's really, really comforting and encouraging at the same time that you can play with other people. Been my passion throughout my musical career. So for me, and being my last concert as it is on Friday, circumstantially, coincidentally enough, I can't wait for it. I think I'm going to really love the moment.
1: And you say it's your last concert. How are you going to be feeling?
0: Rather emotional.
1: Will there be tears?
0: I suspect there will.
1: After the music?
0: After I will. You know, one has to keep straight. You know, yeah, it has been a wonderful ride all these years.
2: A lot of the concerts that we do out here, we like to raise money for service charities. So on Wednesday, any profits made from the ticket sales, that will go to SAFA UK. And then on Friday, it's a free concert, but there will be a retiring collection there, 50-50 split for the Royal Gibraltar Regiment Benevolent Fund and for SAFA Gibraltar as well.
1: Now, tickets for Wednesday, tomorrow's concert, they're just £10 per person, and Friday is completely free. You can book your tickets right now over at buytickets.gi, and I'm sure, as ever, it will be a fantastic performance from the RG Band. Here's Lola Young.

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Carlo and Loving On Me, 23 minutes past seven. And as it's a Tuesday, that means it's coffee morning day. Come on. There is a coffee morning taking place at Four Corners, and everyone is welcome to go along. It's taking place at the Naffy at Helm Point, and it starts from 11:15 this morning. Wonder if they'll be playing this anthem. It's Ian Vandell, BFBS.

this would low-key go off at a coffee morning. Ian Vandel, Castles in the Sky, waking us up for Tuesday morning, 26 minutes past 7. Hope you're doing well this morning. It's Jacob Dyer with you live across the Rock of Gibraltar and the Costa del Sol. And on the way, we're going to get you up to date with all your latest news and sport headlines. On the other side of Stella Lefty, this is Boston.

0: Gorillaz and Clint Eastwood. It's playing for you Tuesday morning. This is your breakfast show on BFPS, the Forces Station in Gibraltar. My name is Jacob Dyer. Thanks for hanging out this morning. Just gone 25 to 8. And on the way, can you guess what our mystery sound is in Sound Up? It's a brand new sound for you this morning. That is on the way. We're also going to be chatting to the Met Office as well. But first,
1: 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Travel.
0: Let's have a little look at your travel for your Tuesday morning. You got three flights coming in and three going out. The first one in is at 25 past 10 this morning. Usual delays for this time of morning at the Frontier queue into Gib. And on the roads, they're looking clear. I will, of course, keep you up to date throughout the morning. And right now, let's do K-pop Demon Hunters. This is Golden. And it's on BFBS, the Forces Station. Morning!

0: Still sounding massive is K-pop Demon Hunters and Golden. Sounding great, but also a stark reminder that I'm yet to watch the film. And it's been out, what, a year now? A year now and I still haven't watched it? It's my bad. I need to get on that. And speaking of films, I've got the soundtrack to Toy Story 5 from Taylor Swift. I'll play I Knew It, I Knew You after Blossoms. Your girlfriend's on next.
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0: Just coming up to 7:45. Welcome to Tuesday, the 7th of July. It's BFBS, the Forces Station, live across the Rock of Gibraltar and the Costa del Sol. My name is Jacob Dyer, and good morning to the Met Office.
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0: And I wasn't expecting Katie this morning, but she's here. Morning, Katie.
2: Good morning. How are you?
0: I'm great. Am I going mad? Were you meant to be on this morning?
2: No, I was taking over the afternoon shift, but I have better things to do.
0: So you were meant to be looking after the afternoon shift.
2: As of yesterday, yes. But I was going to be on the afternoon shift.
0: It's 7:45 in the morning. So how has this happened?
2: I am an incredibly good manager, just bigging myself up on air.
0: Go for it.
2: And I look after my team.
0: Oh, good.
2: And to be fair, I've got to give it to Cara, who was meant to be on the morning. She also swapped last minute, so
0: she's
2: got a very nice, flexible.
0: She's got the better deal here, covering the afternoon shift rather than the morning one.
2: I know, I had to go to bed rather than watch the USA drop out to Belgium yesterday.
0: Oh,
2: which
0: I
2: I'm very
0: that.
2: Sad about. Spoilers for anyone who hasn't watched it, but they were my sweepstakes, so I'm sad this morning.
0: So who is in the sweepstakes? There's only four of you at the Met Office.
2: I'm the only one in it. It's a military one.
0: Oh, it's a military one. Check you. But yeah, you had USA.
2: I had USA. It's very sad.
0: That is a shame. I've never done a sweepstake for the World Cup. You've got to get a good team, haven't you? Like, with USA, you were never going to win.
2: We had red cards overturned. We don't know what could have happened. I'm not saying we could have legitimately won, but powers...
0: Well, we've all heard of a few phone calls that have apparently taken place, but we'll leave that there. What is going on with the weather today?
2: It should be a largely bright and clear day today. We do have a little bit of sea fog over to the east. We may see that drifting in at times, particularly into this afternoon, as we start to increase our humidity. Not ideal.
0: Will that cool it down a little bit, though?
2: No.
0: No, okay.
2: Absolutely.
0: I clearly don't know anything about the weather.
2: If anything, it's going to feel worse.
0: Oh, great.
2: But light easterly breeze, highs of around 29 Celsius, so... sticky.
0: And what's it looking like overnight?
2: Overnight, that's when we see that humidity really ramp up. So there is a risk of some low cloud mist, maybe even some sea fog at times. It's still just a risk. We're keeping an eye on it at the moment. And if it does appear, it might be a little bit slow to clear in the morning. But we do have some light and variable winds, so it might surprise us.
0: So basically what you're telling me is once again, I'm going to struggle to get to sleep because it's going to be too hot.
2: Yeah.
0: Brilliant. Well, thanks, Katie, for delivering all the good news this morning. Have a great Tuesday.
2: You too.
0: Right, Alice, do Taylor Swift. It's I Knew It, I Knew You. You're on BFBS.

0: taken from the new Toy Story 5 film. That is Taylor Swift with I Knew It, I Knew You. Now, a couple of weeks ago, I was telling you on this show that my TikTok For You page was just full, and I mean full, of Toy Story videos. That seems to have died down a little bit now. I haven't had too much Toy Story content coming my way recently, and I'm yet to watch the new Toy Story 5 film, so I still need to get on that, like, ASAP.
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0: Hope you're doing all right on this Tuesday morning, though. 8:10, and it is time for Sound Up. If you don't know how this works, basically, I'm going to play you a mystery sound, and all you have to do is work out what it could be. Now, yesterday, our sound was correctly guessed as being the sound, and apologies if you are tucking into your breakfast right now, but our mystery sound was the sound of a toilet flushing. So, what that means is that we have a brand new mystery sound for you right now. What do you think this is? I mean, it's another easy-ish one, I would say. Yeah, I think that's pretty easy. If you think you know what that sound is, come have a guess this morning. I would love to hear from you. We're on WhatsApp, +350 205 3201. Or you can get in touch via email, gib@bfbs.com. Here's the sound for you again this morning. And if nobody gets it, I'll just keep playing that sound every day until somebody eventually does. Yeah, that's not going to get annoying at all, is it?
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Now, the Royal Navy's biggest training base has held its annual open day and their historic field gun competition. It took place at HMS Collingwood. But who won the bragging rights? Who won the field gun competition? Well, to find out, just listen to the latest episode of BFBS Daily Ditch. You can check that out wherever you get your podcasts. And our George Ryland went along to speak to Lauren Mitchell all about it. And I know as well that British Forces Gibraltar, they entered a team. So check out that podcast to hear how they got on and who won overall. Right, 5 minutes to eight on the way. Your latest Forces news. But first, this is En Vogue and Don't Let Go. Good

It's Jonas Blue and Perfect Strangers playing for you Tuesday morning. Just coming up to 8:15. Hope you're doing all right. This is BFBS The Forces Station. I'm Jacob Dyer with you till 10, live across the Rock of Gibraltar and the Costa del Sol. Thank you so much for your company. And just having a little look at your weather for today. It is going to be largely bright and clear with a risk of some low cloud drifting in at times and a light easterly to northeasterly breeze reaching 29 degrees today. All right, on the way for you this morning, your chance to win in Backtracks. We'll also see how you are getting on with our mystery sound in Sound Up as well. But first, latest offering from Sienna Spyro. Really like this. It's called Material Lover. This is BFBS. Good morning.

0: definitely one of my favourite new artists. That is Sienna Spyro with Material Lover playing for you Tuesday morning, 17 minutes past 8.
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0: Hope you're doing all right. It's Jacob Dye with you until 10, and we are playing Sound Up right now. This is where I ask you to make sure you have your sound turned up to see if you can work out what our mystery sound is. Now, yesterday, our mystery sound was guessed correctly as being the sound of a toilet flushing. So that does mean this morning we have a brand new sound, and it goes a little bit like this. Morning to Brenda and to Mark, who have both got in touch on WhatsApp. They both think it's the sound of a hairdryer. It's not a hairdryer, although they are definitely on the right lines. Good morning to Kim, who has sent us in an email this morning. She says, is it the sound of a Hoover being switched on? It's not that either. In fact, both the Hoover and the hairdryer have previously been mystery sounds. So we've actually already had both those sounds at some point. But this sound is none of them. If you want to have a guess this morning as to what that sound could be, I would love to hear from you. WhatsApp us if you want, plus 350-205-3201. Or you can email jib@bfbs.com. And if you do manage to get it, you don't win anything, but you will have my everlasting respect. And we'll find out on tomorrow's show if anybody has got it right. BFBS.

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0: Plain White Teas and Hey There Delilah. I love a plain white tea. Staple for the wardrobe. Also love that sheen. Morning, how are you? 28 minutes past 8. This is Jacob Dyer with you on BFBS The Forces Station, live across the Rock of Gibraltar. Thank you so much for your company.
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0: And this morning you got 3 commercial flights coming in and 3 going out. The first one in is at 25 past 10 this morning. Usual delays at the Frontier queue into Gib as well. And just having a little look at your roads, it's all your usual suspects, your usual trio of Devil's Tower Road, Winston Churchill Avenue and Glasses Road as well. Otherwise though, you are looking good. Right, my favourite tune we are playing on BFBS at the moment from MK and Poppy Bascom. Zone is lined up after this right now from Justin Bieber, who's rumoured to be doing Glasgow next year. This

Justin Bieber and Daisies. Fans are calling for Justin Bieber to headline Glastonbury next year, but there's also rumours that he's going to be performing at the World Cup final halftime show. Hope you're doing all right this morning. It's just gone 8:30. You're on with Jake and Dyer, live across the Rock of Gibraltar and the Costa del Sol until 10 this morning. Now, you might remember, this time last week, I wasn't here. I wasn't doing the show. I actually went to Tarifa, just down the coast. And the reason I went is because everyone, and I mean literally everyone, both people from Gib but also people back in the UK, were saying to me, have you been to Tarifa? You need to go. You must go. All right, yes, I've been now. And I was having a conversation last night over dinner. Someone said to me, did you see a lot of windsurfing, a lot of kite surfing, just a lot of water sports in general? And I was like, no, I didn't see any of that. And then it suddenly made sense as to why the hotel worker said to me and my friend in Tarifa that we had a really unique experience of being in Tarifa because there was no wind, like nothing at all. So I almost feel like I haven't done the proper Tarifa experience, as there was obviously no wind. So I need to go back to see some windsurfing, but also apparently there's a really good club that I missed. Speaking of clubs, this one would sound ace on the dance floor. MK, Poppy Bascom, this is Zone, it's BFBS.

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Now, just a quick one, right? 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And by doing so, you could be winning some online shopping vouchers. Now, this is your chance to tell us what you think of everything that we do, what you love, but also what you would change, and you can have your say right now over at bfbs.com/survey. 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

0: Tuesday morning, 20 to 9. Hope you're doing all right today. That was Oasis and Roll With It. And on the way, your chance to win in Backtracks. And I'll play you new music from Miles Smith next.
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0: Just going to put this out there. I think that is my favourite Miles Smith track yet. That is called Heaven. And you got it on BFBS, the Forces Station in Gibraltar for your Tuesday morning. Hope you're doing well. It is 9:15, which means it's time for this.
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0: And today's prize is a full day e-bike rental experience for two people from the e-bike experience store at Imperial Ocean Plaza. 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

Ellie Goulding and On My Mind playing on Tuesday's breakfast show here on BFBS Gibraltar, 9 minutes to 9. And loads of people across the rock getting our backtrack answer right this morning, getting themselves in the draw. Nathan's in the draw. Naomi's in the draw. Phil, Fiona, the list goes on. If you want to get yourself in that draw to win this morning's prize, which is a full day e-bike rental experience for two people from the e-bike experience store down at Imperial Ocean Plaza, then make sure you send me your answer as to what our backtrack is this morning till before 9:30. You've got until just before 9:30 this morning to do that. If you did miss it though, don't worry, got another chance for you to get in that draw in just a little bit. But right now, let's get back to the music. Love this one, Arrested Development. This is People Every Day. It's on BFBS, the Forces Station, for Tuesday morning.

5 to 9, Tuesday morning is on. It's BFES, the Falsey Station. My name's Jacob Dyer. Thank you for your company. And the school holidays are officially on. It's been, what, just over a week now? And if you're at that point where the kids are driving you just a little bit mad, then I've got the solution for you, all right? There is ballet and contemporary dance classes taking place tonight. And every single Tuesday from 4:15 to 5:15, there's a session for aged 3 to 5 year olds. And then from 5:15, there's an hour long session for aged 6 to 10 year olds. And it is taking place at the Home Point Community Hall. You can find out more on Facebook. Have a great time. If you are taking your kids along to that this afternoon, stroke this evening. Right, on the way, we're going to get you up to date with all your latest news. But to take us there, here's some new music from Niall Horan of One Direction fame. Really like this one. It's called Taste So Good, and it's on BFBS, the Falsey Station. 3 minutes to 9.

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1: It's one of my mum's favourites, George Ezra.
0: Ooh, for you, ooh, you, ooh, I'd leave it all.
1: And Budapest playing for you Tuesday morning. Hope you're doing well. My name is Jacob Dyer. I'm with you right here on BFBS, the Forces Station, live across the Rock of Gibraltar and the Costa del Sol. Until 10 this morning, thank you so much for your company. And there's still so much to come on the show. We're going to do the three-song choose-a-thon. I've also got another chance for you to get in our backtracks draw. And we're going to do fresh new music as well. But just having a little look at your weather for today, it's going to be a largely clear and sunny day with a little bit of some low cloud drifting inland at times. Highs of 29. So get your factor 50 on. Personally, I forgot yesterday. And now I'm peeling, which is great.

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1: 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And the new one I have for you today comes from Shed 7. They are back. They've announced they've got a new album dropping next year, and this is the first single taken from it. Really like this. It's called Stand Together. Fresh New Music.

What a tune. This morning's fresh new music track, that was Shed 7 with Stand Together. And if you like that and you want that to become the BFBS track of the week on Friday, just get yourself over to bfbs.com/music. All right, on the way, another chance for you to get in our Backtracks draw for this morning. But first, here's Kenya Grace.

16 minutes past nine. Hope you're doing well on this Tuesday morning. We are playing Backtracks right now here on BFBS, and this morning's prize is a full day e-bike rental experience for two people from the e-bike experience store at Imperial Ocean Plaza. 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You have not got long to get yourself in the draw. You've got until just before 9:30 this morning, so be quick. All right, here's the Backtrack.

It's a nice easy one this morning, I think. Out of all the correct answers, one person will be chosen completely at random to win. You haven't got long, so be quick. And here's Olivia D.

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2: Decades of underinvestment has left us with an availability challenge in our submarines. My job is to turn that

Tuesday morning, it's BFBS, the Falsey Station, with new Stormzy. It's 24 hours. My name is Jacob Dyer, live with you across the Rock of Gibraltar. And lines are now closed for backtracks this morning. You just had to tell me what song and artist I was playing for you backwards. Well, it was Olive, and you're not.

0: Low-key, really love that. That is Olivia Rodrigo with The Cure playing for you Tuesday morning. This is BFBS, the Forces Station in Gibraltar. My name is Jacob Dyer. Thank you so much for your company. And on the way, before 10, we're going to do the three-song choose-a-thon. But first, should we pick a winner?
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0: As ever, we have been playing backtracks on the show. All you had to do was identify what song and artist I was playing for you backwards. Today, it was Olive. And you're not alone. If you sent me that as your answer, then congratulations. You are correct and you are in the draw to win a full day e-bike rental experience for two people from the e-bike experience store at Imperial Ocean Plaza. And out of all the correct entries, and there were a lot today, we are going to pick someone completely at random right now. Okay, what is the generator saying? The generator has landed on Claire. Well done, Claire. Thank you for playing backtracks, Claire. We're going to be in touch with you. But if your name is not Claire and you didn't win backtracks, don't worry. We'll play again tomorrow. You'll always

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Nearly time to get into the three-song choose-a-thon. This is where you get to pick what we play to end the show. 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
1: Ella Langley and Cheese in Texas. It's on VFBS, the Forces Station. Happy Tuesday to you. Just gone 9:45, and it is time now for the three-song choose-a-thon. This is where you get to pick what we play on the radio. And we are starting strong this morning with Mark's choice. He wants Nickelback and Rockstar. Mark, this is for you.

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1: Have we peaked too early?
0: Hey, hey, I wanna be a rockstar.
1: What an absolute tune. Thank you to Mark for requesting that. That is Nickelback and Rockstar on the three-song choose-a-thon here at BFBS. And Alfie's choice is up second. He wants Run DMC, and it's like that.
2: And it goes a little something like this.

taking us back to 1998. It's Run DMC versus Jason Nevis. It's Like That is on BFBS, the Falsey station, for your Tuesday morning, 9:55, and we are doing the three-song choose-a-thon this morning. And what a banging three-song choose-a-thon it's been so far. We just played you Alfie's Choice before that, Mark's Choice, which was Nickelback and Rockstar. And oh boy, we are ending strong. I think this is one of the best three-song choose-a-thons I've done since taking over this show. You have smashed it with your choices. Callum is finishing off things for us today. He wants Foles and 2 a.m. It's on BFBS for Tuesday morning.

What a great tune. It's Foles and 2am playing 1 minute to 10 on Tuesday morning. Hey, thanks for your company this morning. I've loved starting my day with you. That's it from me, Jacob Dyer. But I will be back with you nice and early tomorrow morning from 7am. But make sure you stay with BFBS because Joe is here from 11 this morning with Totally Connected. But Cam and Danny are up with BFBS Rewind next.

0: WFES, the Forces Station. And Tuesday morning's Rewind is on. Good morning.
1: Good morning.
0: Now then.
1: In this Rewind year is now, that's what I call music, 93 to 95.
0: Okay, all right.
1: But, oh no.
0: No, you don't want to know.
1: What was the average house price in the UK?
0: Average house price in the United Kingdom in this year, 200...
1: No.
0: £18,000. What about the Avi Private Lower B?
1: Loaf of bread in this year, 97p.
0: Pie am I?
1: What you saying for a pint of milk?
0: Pint of milk in this year, probably £7.50.
1: No, 42p.
0: 42p. And if I wanted a pie of lager down below, what am I looking at?
1: A pint of lager down your local, £3.50.
0: Okay, all right. And the tunes continue with this from Bastille and Good Grief.

0: What year have we taken you back to with Bastille and Good Grief on BFBS, the Forces station? The year that Cristiano Ronaldo topped Forbes' highest paid athletes list and was the first footballer to do so.
1: Okay. Do we know how much?
0: No, I didn't look that far. Didn't want to feel sad.
1: Beyonce broke the internet in this year when her album Lemonade dropped, leaving everyone asking, who is Becky with the good hair?
0: And a John Lennon fan in America bought a lock of his hair for $35,000.
1: Wow.
0: Wonder where he keeps it.
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1: Oh, you like that show,
0: don't
1: you?
0: I do like that show a lot.
1: Leicester City won the Premier League after starting the season at 5,000-1 odds. What a year.
0: Someone got very, very rich that year. And Brangelina went back to being just Brad and Angelina in this year.
1: Oh.
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0: 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You're on with Cam and Danny. Good morning.
1: Morning. Any right answers as far as our Rewound Rewind tune is concerned?
0: You know it.
1: Oh.
0: It's Tom and John.
1: Of course. Classic Tom and John behaviour. Have a listen. Here's a clip of a song released in this year, played backwards.
0: It does sound like Florence and the Machine. It's not.
1: Have another listen. Any idea what it is? Breakfast at bfbs.com.

0: Major Lazer, Justin Bieber and Mo. It's Cold Water on BFBS, the Forces Station. You mentioned that the Gilmore Girls were back. Was it back, was it?
1: Yeah, they got a revival, yeah.
0: So did the X-Files. They returned for season 10 after 13 years. Pokemon Go took over everyone's life and Hamilton became a sensation both on and off Broadway.
1: Yeah, deservedly so too. This is Will.i.am and Pia Mia.

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0: That's Coldplay and Beyonce, Him for the Weekend on VFBS, the Forces Station. This is Rewind with Cam and Danny. It's time to talk movies.
1: Right, here comes a movie that was out in this year by way of three clues. 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
1: It's still only our Tom and John who have got the rewound rewind tune correct, you know.
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0: It's Bruno and 24 Karat Magic on BFBS, the Forces Station. Well done if you got the year 2016. What was your movie, Cammy?
1: Deadpool. What was your movie, Danny?
0: The Sausage Party.
1: And as far as our rewound rewind tune is concerned, it was always Pink and Just Like Fire.
0: Still only our Tom and John who got it right.
1: Hey, that's all we needed. Stand by. Joe is up next on

0: are we here for this energy on a Tuesday? Yes, please. Kevin Little, Turn Me On. It's playing on BFBS, the Forces station. I'm Joe. Thank you for getting totally connected on today, wherever you are in the Forces world. Have you heard the latest tune from The Script? It's called Man in the Arena. Honestly, I have not been this pleased with a Script comeback song in a little while. We'll get it playing for you next. Now, have you had any birthday celebrations recently? Did you do anything kind of big for it? There was a big, big day of celebrations in Brunei at the start of this month because 2nd Battalion Royal Gurkha Rifles marked their 32nd anniversary. And it was a proper good day. It was a day for everyone, really. It was a day filled with football, shot putting, cake cutting, but also remembrance. There was a real kind of somber side to it as well. Our honour man from BFBS in Brunei went along to the celebrations and had a catch up with the RSM from 2RGR, WO1 Praveen Rai, who explained why this particular game of football was so, so important to the guys.
1: We commemorate the event to Kishnadura, the Kalasan Kishnadura, who died in action in 2008 during Op Hurricane. And his favorite sport was football, and he used to be a really good football player. So we are remembering him and his sacrifice to the regiment as well.
2: And you've just stepped off the pitch yourself. How do you think your performance was today?
1: I think my game was not up to the standard, but as a team we played well and then managed to win against the officers 2-0.
2: How good is it for morale when you beat the officers?
1: Yeah, it is really good. We normally have a competitive game between the officers and us. It was competitive as well, but we had a really good two opportunities and we managed to convert that into a goal, and so that was kind of a winning moment for us. But officers also really played well.
2: Very diplomatic of you. What position were you playing on the pitch?
1: I was playing a striker.
2: Did you get one of those goals?
1: Not really, but I had one assist, so I'm glad that I did my job.
3: Hi, I'm Lieutenant Callum Penry. I'm 4 Platoon Commander. I'm very much a part-time footballer. We were against the sergeants. They're a lot more technical than we were. We lost 2-0, but I say most importantly, we all had a really good time, and I'm pretty tired now, so looking forward to some well-earned Chak Patta and Dalbat. Really good to be out here remembering Krishnagaru Guruji and actually just coming together for officers' mess, sergeants' mess, having a lot of fun, but also remembering a really important course and a very special person close to our hearts.
4: I'm Captain Jack West Sherring. I'm on attachment from the Army Legal Services.
2: What position were you playing?
4: I was in defence. I was on the substitutes bench for most of the match, and I came on at the end just to add some energy. Yeah. And the skill wasn't there, but the enthusiasm definitely was. We got slightly thrashed by the NCOs, but that's just the way of things, I think.
2: World Cup's going on now. Do you think England will do better than the officers' mess today?
4: Of course they would, yes. I think that's beyond doubt.
5: This is Corporal Sushil Rai from 2RGR Junior NCO Mess, PMC.
2: And how proud does it make you feel when you do days like this to be a part of RGR?
5: Yeah, definitely. We should feel proud of this day, which is one of the biggest day for the RGR where we formed. And then another day is the Dura Cup, which is we celebrate to in memory of our late Colonel Sergeant Krishna Dura Guruji. So it is really, really special day for all the Royal Gurkha Rifles family.
0: Honour man there from BFBS in Brunei reporting on 2RGR's birthday celebrations. If you were there, go check out the BFBS Brunei Facebook page. We've stuck some pictures up. You might just be able to spot yourself.

LMFAO, Lauren Bennett and Party Rock Anthem, BFBS Anthems back on your radio. Same time tomorrow. Right now, this is Alex Warren and Fever Dream on Totally Connected.

0: Years and years with Shine on BFBS, the Forza Station. How are you doing, Gibraltar? Hope things are good with you. Tuesday, the 7th of July. My name is Ginny. Time to head over to speak to the lovely Cara at the Met Office. BFBS weather. How are you doing today, Cara? Everything hunky-dory?
1: Yeah, not too bad. Thanks. How about yourself?
0: I'm very well, but I've just caught sight of myself on the video and my hair. I'm looking like an 80s singer with this big hair. I don't know what's going on. It all up at the front. I love it. I love it. I'm a bit of an 80s chick, really, you know, so I shouldn't complain. So, all good at the Met Office? Any gossip for us?
1: No, we're a bit quiet. Two of them are away to Tarifa today to have a little explore. So.
0: Oh. Yeah. Lovely. Lovely, lovely. Well, I hope they've had a great time. It'd be nice and warm down there for them. And
1: yeah.
0: Hoping you can tell us how nice

0: 31 degrees Celsius tomorrow.
1: Oh my gosh. Is it just going to go up by 1 degree till eventually it's like 70 degrees?
0: Nah, it's just this, end of this week is our sort of like warmest period at the moment.
1: And then it'll dip slightly next week, we think.
0: At the moment, we're only sort of looking to Sunday. And Sunday, sort of the sort of low 30 to 32 range is from sort of Wednesday to Sunday at the moment.
1: Good grief. That is mad, isn't it? Absolutely gorgeous, though, but quite mad at the same time. Well,
0: at least it's westerly, though, is what I was going to say, and not easterly and a bit muggy. Okay. So.
1: Yes, it's just absolutely blisteringly hot rather than muggily blisteringly hot. So, yes, thank goodness for that. Cara, thank you so much. And if you don't mind, would you come and join us again just after four?
0: Yep, will do. Speak to you then.
1: Lovely. Thank you.

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1: Yeah.
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What a song, Naughty Boy, featuring Little Sam Smith on BFBS, the Forces Station. Let's do this. And just say hello, Gibraltar. How are you doing? It is 2:24 minutes past two, I should say, on Tuesday, the 7th of July. I always look at the date and think, oh, no, what should I have done by this point? Should I have paid a bill or paid my credit card or, you know what I mean? I'm always like, oh, what have I not done? I can think of a few things I've not done and a few things I have done that I shouldn't have done, you know what I mean? But I hope you're having a good one this afternoon. Absolutely boiling outside. Beautiful day here in Gib. And I hope you're okay. I was going to talk to you about something that's just gone completely out of my mind. Well, anyway, it'll come back. My visitors have left, so it's weird, isn't it, when you have visitors? You're always really pleased to see them. But you're always really pleased to see the back of them at the same time. So, you know, it's nice both ways. But they've been over, so getting the flat back. Also, excited tonight, because they did all the cooking. So I've got a lot of leftovers, a lot of things that have been bought. And I've got two small crunches to get a load of tonight. So I'm very much looking forward to that. Up soon on BFBS, Baddie Can't Swim. And Return to Bebo. And the McFly song next for you. Sorry, is not good enough. You.

and sorry's not good enough. Barry Can't Swim, apparently. That's a song that's up very soon. Barry Can't Swim. That's an artist that's up very soon. The song is called Return to Bebo. And, that's it. Bebo. Which means something very, very different.

There we go. Tate McRae and Sports Car on BFBS, the Forces Station. So, I hope things are well with you. I hope everything is cool. I'm going to play this now. It is called Return to Bebo, and it's by Barry Can't Swim.

Oh, I was going to say to you, can you name the song that they have used in that and sampled? I think it might be Super Stylin' by, who was it who did Super Stylin'? Groove Armada, wasn't it? I think it's them. I'm going to go and find out.

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0: Sienna Spyro and Material Lover. Now, have you ever been to watch the Wimbledon Championships live, or maybe you prefer to stay at home and watch it from the comfort of your sofa? This year marks the 80th anniversary of military personnel supporting the historic tennis event, with soldiers, sailors and aviators stewarding on the course. Tim Humphries chatted to AB1 Arthur Fonseca of the Royal Navy about volunteering for the first time in memory of his late brother.
1: To see him follow the same footsteps as me in joining the military, as in joining the Royal Navy 2 years ago and passing out in 2025, January. As the eldest in the family, I mean, we've got six boys and two girls, so I'm coming from a big, very old school Catholic family, mm-hmm. if I may say. Mm-hmm. And to see he was number five in the family, and to see that him following my footsteps and passing out of HMS Raleigh and then going into the fleet was one of the most proudest moments in my life to see that. And afterwards, we both, because we all love sports, we love cricket, we love football and tennis. Mm. And then we told each other last year, you know what, we'll put our names in the hat and see if we were going to get picked. Mm-hmm. And as soon as the din came out, we did put our names in the hat, and in January, unfortunately, he had a tragic accident.
2: I'm so sorry to hear that.
1: Yeah, and then he passed away, and then a week later, after his funeral, I got the email saying that I've been selected to do the Wimbledon stewards, and I checked his laptop to see if he has been selected or not. Deep down, I didn't want him to be selected, so then I wouldn't have to go through the heartache knowing that I'm going to miss him not being there. But he was also selected. We were both selected. And then for a while, when I was grieving, I was like, am I going to be in a position to be able to go and do this? Am I going to be strong enough to do this? And I did decide not to do it. And after 2-3 months of processing everything, and I thought to myself, he would wanted me to go and do this. And that's one of the ways I could walk in his shoes, because he was buried in my shoes and I'm wearing his shoes.
2: Oh, wow. So it must be really bittersweet to be there this week then.
1: Of course it is.
2: Now, I know that he was a tennis fan. I know you're a tennis fan. And you had not just a sibling rivalry, but a tennis rivalry, didn't you? Because you both supported different players, right?
1: He loves Sinner and I love Alcaraz. And so we used to always fight at home and have arguments over this. And just like when you go back, you used to like Novak, I used to like Federer. But Novak still plays, so...
2: Okay. What's the reaction from visitors, spectators at the event when they see you and your colleagues resplendent in your uniforms?
1: They're really impressed. They're really impressed the way we carry ourselves.
2: Yeah.
1: And the way we handle ourselves, to be honest, the way we our manners and the way we look and the way we speak to people, mainly. They make a lot of compliments. And it does go a long way with the younger generation as well, because they're impressed by it.
2: Yeah. And on that positive outlook as well, what for you is the best thing about being a steward at the Wimbledon Championships?
1: I'm here because I love tennis. And at the same time, I'm working. But at the same time, the bonus part of it is the fact that I get to watch tennis.
2: Now, you mentioned earlier about famous faces. Have you rubbed shoulders with any celebrities so far?
1: Chris Rock was there. A famous DJ, Peggy Goo, was there yesterday.
2: Yep.
1: Brooklyn Beckham was there, David Beckham's son. And David Beckham was there on Monday. Wow. And there were a few more. So there are, and then Sir Cliff Richard was there yesterday.
2: Okay, so he still comes along. That's good.
1: Yeah, he does. He does.
2: Let's hope it doesn't rain.
1: No. And then former Prime Minister Rishi Sunak is there.
0: Wow, all the famous people. Good grief. Love it. That's AB1 Arthur Fonseca chatting to Tim. And there's more on the tennis at bfbs.com/Wimbledon. Game.

There she goes. It is, of course, Rita Ora on BFBS with I Will Never Let You Down. How are we doing all right today, wherever you're listening across our beautiful Gibraltar? We have, of course, got some Cafe Carlin on the way. We're giving away this week on this show Sunday roast dinner for two people at the Lounge Gastro Bar. But today, a risk of low cloud drifting inland through the evening, bringing with it a chance of mist and perhaps even some sea fog at times. Otherwise, settled conditions with a light variable breeze and low temperatures of 21 or 22. A right muggy old night. Any low cloud clearing to give a fine, sunny and mostly clear day tomorrow. Some thin high cloud may bring hazy sunshine at times with wind slowly veering westerly. Temperatures will be going up. Are you ready? 31

There we go. Niall Horan or Horan. And tastes so good. It's BFBS, the Forces Station. Don't forget, if you're part of the Warrant Officers and SNCO's mess, then you've got your joiners and leavers. I've got to say, it's open to all ranks. LECs, UKBCs and their families. Bar opens at 2. That's happening on the 17th of July. And you can sign up for the... there's a link on the family's Facebook page.

0: song. May Muller, and I wrote a song. Remember she put that forward for the Eurovision Song Contest? I'm sure it was that one, and I think it came last. But it's a great song, but it's Eurovision. We all know how it goes, don't we?
1: Cafe Carlin.
2: For the finer diner.
0: So welcome to Tuesday here at Cafe Carlin. We've had a bit of a dodgy time with the cooker this morning. So we've decided, let's make some sandwiches. We're going to go full picnic vibe, you know what I mean? We've got ham, we've got smoked salmon, got egg mayo, got tuna, got cheese. And because it's Wimbledon, we've got cucumber sandwiches too, because we're all posh, ain't we? To go with the sandwich, a small salad, only a small one though, because nobody really wants a salad. And of course, some ready salted crisps. Mwah! Chef's kiss. Perfection. But which of these is not considered a crisp, as it only has a 50% potato content? Is it A, Monster Munch? Is it B, Pringles? Or is it C, Pickled Onion Space Raider? All of which I would happily eat till they come out my ears or make me vomit. I don't care which one comes first. Name the filthy imposter correctly, then email us gibraltar.com or WhatsApp 2005 3201, and you will go into the draw to win Sunday roast for two at the Lounge Gastro Bar. Which of these is not considered a crisp, as it only has a 50% potato content? Is it A, Monster Munch? Is it B, Pringles? Or is it C,

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0: still don't know if it's kind of she got away or she has got away. You know what I mean? 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
1: Hey, it's me. Just checking in. I know there's a lot going on right now, so...

I love how Lily Allen has just turned everything around and her ex-husband must be quaking. So asking today, which of these is not considered a crisp as it only has a 50% potato content? Is it A, a Monster Munch? Is it B, Pringles? Or is it C, Pickled Onion Space Raiders? Name the filthy imposter, please. Send it into us at WhatsApp 2005 3201 and you could be getting into the draw to win Sunny Race for Two at the Lounge Gastro Bar. Answers before 3.

Bella Kay and I Love It, I Love It, I Love It on BFBS, the Forster Station. Hope you're doing all right today. Have you got yourself into the competition yet? If not, why not? I need to know. But I will go through the competition again so you can get in it. Which of these is not considered a crisp, as it only has a 50% potato content? I don't want to think what the other 50% is, to be fair. Is it A, Monster Munch? Is it B, Pringles? Or is it C, Pickled Onion Space Raiders? Mwah, chef's kiss to that one. Name the filthy imposter correctly, and then email us at gibraltar@bfbs.com. Or WhatsApp 2005-3201. You're going to the draw to win Sunday Rose for two at the Lounge Gastro Bar. Answers, though, between before 3:45, please, because, as you know, anything received after this time will not be counted.

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0: could ever say.
1: How lovely is that? Olivia Rodrigo on BFBS, the Forces Station. This is one of my favourite songs. What a tune. Flo Rida and T-Pain.

What a song. I'll tell you what, though, if I got that low now, I can't get back up again. It's just one of those sad parts of life. So we were saying today, which of these is not considered a crisp as it only has a 50% potato content? Is it A, a Monster Munch? Is it B, a Pringle? Or is it C, Pickled Onion Space Raider? The answer was B, Pringles. And somebody also got in touch and said, have you ever tried to set fire to a Pringle? Can I just say, don't even try and do it. But they were saying they burn forever. But please don't do it. I'm not telling you to do that. Do not do it, please. Two more up to the news after this.

Internet Money with Don Tolliver and Gunnar, and it's called Lemonade. Two more up to the news, Paloma Faith, Crybaby. And after that, the fantastic Four Non-Blondes with an absolute banger with What's Up. I'll see you in a few.

0: floor, Sheffield's finest. Well, some of Sheffield's finest, anyway. It's 6 minutes past four, Tuesday the 7th of July. My name's Ginny. Hello, Gibraltar. Hope you're all doing well. Let's go and speak to the lovely Cara over at the Met Office. BFBA weather. Good day, Cara. How's things with you?
1: Fine, thanks. How are you?
0: I'm hunky-dory. I am hunky-dory. I can't smile wide enough. That's me today. Seriously. Have you got any goss from the Met Office for me? I was saying a little earlier, was there any goss? And there wasn't. And
1: there's... No, still none. I'm the only one in the office. Katie's not here. She's working from home, so no gossip from me.
0: Well, maybe we'll make some up then. That'd be all right, yeah.
1: Yeah, just start some rumours going around.
0: Oh, yeah, we'd be good at that. So an absolute brilliantly hot day out there. It's going to get even hotter tomorrow, I believe, isn't it?
1: Yeah, so for the rest of sort of overnight into this evening or evening overnight, we're looking at maybe the risk of some low cloud drifting inland, bringing the chance of some mist and fog, or perhaps sort of sea fog at times. Otherwise, settled conditions, light and variable winds, lows overnight of 21 or 22 degrees Celsius. But then as we move into tomorrow, any of that low cloud should clear through the morning to give fine sunny day and mostly clear. Some thin high level cloud around at times may bring some hazy sunshine. And then the winds are slowly veering round to westerly, which will increase the temperatures up to around 31 degrees Celsius tomorrow.
0: What? That's mad. That is crazy.
1: It's going to be warm.
0: Is that the hottest it's been this year, do you think?
1: Yeah, so far, if I turn round, the warmest we've had so far is 30.8, and that was on the 28th of June.
0: So tomorrow is going to be like literally the hottest day in the world. Well, not in the world. Yeah. Oh my gosh. Because I've got this little thing that I do with my phone where I look at all, I try and find the hottest place on earth at that point. And the hottest place that I have found is either Death Valley, California.
1: Yep.
0: Or some parts of like Afghanistan, Iran, those sorts of places are very, very, very warm. But I mean, we're doing all right because there's some places that are 46 degrees at the moment, so...
1: Yeah, it's a bit too warm for me. You'll be staying inside all the time.
0: Crazy, crazy warm. But, you know, a lot of our military listeners will know all about that heat from being
1: that
0: over there.
1: That's true.
0: Thank you very much, my dear. And will we speak to you tomorrow?
1: Yes, you'll speak to me tomorrow.
0: Lovely. I look forward to it.

What a song, the Chemical Brothers, and go on BFBS, the Forces Station. So, Cara from the Met Office, you just heard her chatting away. And we were talking about like how hot it is and stuff, and the hottest places on Earth at the moment. So she just had a quick look when we were chatting afterwards of all the places that the Met Office do kind of with the forces and stuff. She was saying Q8 is currently 47 degrees. That's pretty mad, isn't it? And I was just having a quick look. Death Valley is 44 at the moment. However, Cordoba and Seville are 41 right now.

the Frontier queue. Busiest I've seen it, but not still not crazy busy. Two lines of traffic, and it all seems to be moving quite freely as well. This is Ollie Murs now, Die of a Broken Heart.

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love that song, Ella Langley, and Choosing Texas on BFBS, the Forster Station. Now, let's have a little look. Oh, no, no more little chickies coming in today. All the flights are already in and I've already gone. So that's that. And in fact, let me just double check that. Yes, they've all gone. Tomorrow, first flight in is the EasyJet Manchester flight. Getting in tomorrow at 10 past 10. That will be going at 10:45 tomorrow. Let's have a look what else is on there. London Heathrow is in at 10 past 11 tomorrow. If you are wanting to fly back, why would you? That's in then at 11:20 and out again at midday.

0: That said, and Hayley Williams and Stay the Night. Now, No Boundaries Disability Consultancy is a company run by husband and wife duo Dawn and Peter Quick, who've both transitioned from the military to Civvy Street. Set up only a few years ago, they've now been shortlisted at the Armed Forces Community Awards, formerly the Soldiering On Awards, taking place later this year. Now, our Lydia Tester caught up with the pair to see how things have gone from the beginning through to now.
1: What we do is we provide disability awareness training to all the different sectors and industries. We also do accessibility audits as well, so that basically we can make workplaces and public areas and spaces more accessible for those with disabilities.
2: We actually spoke previously back when you were getting started. So since 2024 to now, how's it been going?
1: We've had a couple of large multi-international companies instruct us for some business, which has been absolutely incredibly amazing. We've done a lot for other veteran companies, for other veteran charities. We work ever such a lot now within the higher education sector. And it's just been an absolute whirlwind of excitement, learning and development, not just for us, but for also the people that have asked for our consultancy advice.
3: We were asked by a local primary school to do some teaching for the staff because they had a child there with cerebral palsy, and they said, well, we think we know what we're doing, but just to confirm it. And when I did the training session with Dawn alongside me, you could see the light bulbs come on over people's heads. Oh, that's what we need to do. And it was just so nice to be able to pass on knowledge and information and to improve people's lives that way.
2: We must talk about the fact that you have been nominated for an award.
1: So this is something that is just absolutely mind-blowingly exciting, because to be recognised for putting in all of this hard work and effort is very touching, and I feel very privileged and honoured. This is for the Soldiering On Awards 2026, and we've been shortlisted as finalists for the award.
3: Dawn mainly that's been selected, and it's the small business category, business startup, for the Soldiering On Awards. And I'm particularly proud of Dawn for leaving the REF from being a corporal, then studying law, studying for the bar, studying for a master's in law. She has lots of different jobs that she works in, and to set this business up because we were both driven by the need to improve disability awareness in Britain.
2: When you got the call to say you guys were nominated, how did you feel?
3: I was really, really taken aback, but really impressed. And again, proud of Dawn, because it's her hard work that's got us here. And it just goes to prove we'll go anywhere for a cup of tea and a sandwich.
2: So Dawn, what comes along with being nominated? What have you got coming up?
1: In 2 weeks' time, we're off to the House of Lords to meet the other finalists as well, which are, again, I can't even begin to articulate the excitement in all of this. And then after that, the actual awards ceremony itself is held in September later on this year. Yeah, lots of exciting things to look forward to.
2: One question I do have to ask, because we talk a lot about the transition from leaving the military to heading on to Civvy Street. You know, you've been doing this for 2 years now, plus all the stuff you've done prior since leaving. Do you have any words of advice, either of you, for people who are doing that transition as well?
1: Yeah, sure. I mean, I've done it twice, when I left the Royal Navy and then again when I left the Royal Air Force. So my advice would be, keep going, set yourself a goal, find something you want to achieve or work towards.
2: Thank you for that. Well, good luck to you both.
1: Thank you very much. Thank you.

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1: What a song, Express 2 and Lazy on BFBS, the Forza station. This is Ariana Grande now, and Hate, so that means you love me.

How beautiful is that? Gracie Abrams and Look at My Life. That's me, just about done for today. We'll be back with you same time, same place tomorrow. The lovely George Ryland up next and the equally lovely Jacob back on your radio at 7 o'clock in the morning. Whatever you're doing, have a good one, have a safe one, and I'll see you then. Ta-ra!

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0: of a very nice tennis set. You get your bag, you get two rackets, and you get some balls as well. Everything you need to get court ready. The skill bit's up to you. We can't help with that. All you've got to do, this is very, very easy to get yourself into the draw, is tell me the missing word today. What should be where the grunt is now? Thank you, Robbie. Any ideas what that word should be? Let me know. Messages at bfbs.com. I need a car that don't decline every day's apart. All my brothers and my choppers and my charges. And we're still the same, ain't nothing changes in the car.
1: Yeah. We don't get angry, we don't get even. We don't talk about beef, by the way that I mentioned I just turned vegan. I need the pagans breathing so they can see my new Top Boy season. I need the pagans alive so they can all see that it's still my time. I don't know why they act tough online. I see them outside and they ain't say nothing.

represent my charges. And we're still the same, ain't nothing changed except the car keys. Vroom, vroom, I told her to gas me up. I need a gasoline, I'm trying to slide it just like a cash machine. I made a milli on this phone with a cracked screen. So

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0: Love Me Again. It's playing right here on BFBS, the Forces Station. Lydia Tester with you wherever you're joining me around the Forces world today. Thank you so much for being here on The Way. We've got some new tunes coming up for you, including Niall Horan. We've got one from Hugo and Emil Angel and Ultranate. Remember that name? That's a bit of a throwback, isn't it? More to come there. Right now, a new one from Miles Smith is Heaven.
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1: Leaving the forces can feel like stepping into silence. 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That's where Best Mates We Gotcha comes in. 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If you're struggling or just need a steady hand, you don't have to face it alone. 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

It's the Kooks, and she moves in her own way. So, if you are interested and you are overseas, well, I've got some news for you. 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Anyway, I want to let you know that the next film up for you is Coyote Ugly. It is happening on Wednesday, the 8th of July. So if you fancy getting that on, just wanted to let you know when it is on. 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So make sure you're checking it out. Right, let's get Bella Kay on. It's I Love It, I Love It, I Love It.

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Now, speaking of can't swim, let's flip it on your head. Because if you can swim and you're over in Cyprus, odds are you're taking part in Bay to Bay this weekend. It's kicking off at Lemmings Beach in Happy Valley. 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

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Now, you know my favourite programme on the TV is Race Across the World. The celebrity version is coming to our screens very, very soon, later this year. You've got Sam Ryder, who has signed up for the show, as well as Ella Eyre, TV personalities Junior and Princess Andre, and also TV pundit Jeff Stelling. So, yeah.

Music. We were strangers at the bar. They were playing Wonderwall. I overheard you say you hate this song. Next thing I knew, I'm walking over. Came and tapped you on your shoulder. Said, my dear, you're not the only one. Spent the night there at my place. That night became 100 days. And I shared all my deepest secrets with you.